Yes, starting off the show warm and easy. Take you to the disco in that section. You heard tracks from M, Billy, Dizzy, Fitty, and then ending it off with Sergeant Slick, Anam, Don of the Disco, with his track Everybody Dance. All right, what's good? You are in House Party. My name's Shantan Wantan Ichiban. We're celebrating the start of your weekend here on Triple J. Shout out to anybody who's just heading back from work right now, vibing in the car. Anybody listening to House Party, in the actual House Party. Anybody

say. When you play your dancer, you won't be my excited dancer. If I had my way, every day would be a play.

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Light up, light up, light up, light up, light up, light up, light up, light up, light up, light up, light up, light up, light up, light up, light up, light up, light up, light up, light up, light up, light up, light up, light up, light up, light up, light up, light up, light up, light up, light up, light up, light up, light up, light up, light up, light up, light up, light up, light up, light up, light up, light up, light up, light up, light up, light up, light up, light up, light up, light up, light up, light up, light up, light up, light up, light up, light up, light up, light up, light up, light up, light up, light up, light up, light up, light up, light up, light up, light up, light up, light up, light up, light up, light up, light up, light up, light up, light up, light up, light up, light up, light up, light up, light up, light up, light up, light up, light up, light up, light up, light up, light up, light up, light up, light up, light up, light up, light up, light up, light up, light up, light up, light up, light up, light up, light up, light up, light up, light up, light up, light up, light up, light up, light up, light up, light up, light up, light up, light up, light up, 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
1: Oh my goodness gracious me, for our final week on Triple J Breakfast and Conchetta's last week at Triple J ever. We are lucky enough to have another chat with one of our absolute faves, Porter Robinson.
2: We love Porter Robinson. You love Porter Robinson. The last time we talked, he barked like a dog. What the hell are we going to get into? You'll have to be listening to find out. Plus, let's just say Crunchetta will be returning. And to cap off the week, our final Ekka version will come from Jem Casadaly.
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1: 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We had a little bit of biting